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10: Well, these guys, Dexter and the Moon Rocks, have put out a song that sounds like it literally is from 20 years ago. I'm like, where are these guys from? Throckmorton, Texas, which sounds like it could be the town from that Maternal Instinct movie on Netflix. I highly recommend, if you haven't seen it, you'll know what I mean. Throckmorton, Texas, these guys have released Freaking Out. The song came out earlier this year, but it's been dominating. In fact, number one on Shazam in the country for multiple weeks. Check it out now. It's a fun little tune. It gives you like punk and emo vibes, and it is your Badass Breakthrough tonight on Liveline.
9: My goodness, I didn't think we'd ever have this kind of sound on pop radio ever again. Might as well play Fuel and Stained and Nickelback after this, eh?
10: Remember that era where, I mean, we actually had rock music on pop radio? I miss the variety of the different sounds, so I'm here for it.
9: Absolutely. And Jay Steele, back.

0: KCLD. American Girls, Harry Styles, live line from Kiss all the time. Disco, occasionally, period. My name is Mason. Thank you for being here tonight. All kinds of hot new music. Olivia Rodrigo's Stupid Song, which is not stupid. That's actually what it's called. And it's our ninth most requested right now. She's got two others in the top 10. The Cure and Drop Dead, which is number 2. Meanwhile, right now, your chance to win
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0: A trip to New York City, round trip airfare included with a hotel room, all brought to you by Columbia Records. We'll also hook you up with two tickets to check out Harry Styles at Madison Square Garden, New York City, September 19th. All you have to do is win any of our contests tonight, tomorrow, or Friday, which is when we're going to do the big drawing, July 10th. And if we pick your name, you'll get all that fabulous stuff. But right now, you have to tell us what that is. What is the sound? Call now and win. 85 Live Line. That's 85 Live Line. Good luck.
2: 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You put the live in the line and you drink it all up. 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
1: Line, it's time for a special Harry Styles edition of our Magical Musical Mystery Medley. We did this last night, but today we're going to use three different songs. Of course, wouldn't that be funny? We played the exact same one. Whoever wins this contest gets their name in the big drawing, which we are going to do this Friday. Two tickets to go see Harry Styles at Madison Square Garden in New York City, September 19th, all brought to you by Columbia Records, includes round-trip airfare, a free hotel room. All you have to do is name the titles of these three Harry Styles songs. Listen closely.
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0: 94.7 KCLD. It's time to get the radio ratings up here. We do a pretty shabby show. We need people to stay tuned all night long. So, if you want to get in the big drawing for Harry Styles, two tickets, round trip airfare, a hotel, New York City, September 19th. Oh, just as all the tourists are leaving. And the garbage smells in full effect. Yes, well, this is just for you right now. Every time you hear our live line bugle in the next hour. Yes, isn't that nice and intrusive? Every time you hear that, keep track the number, because 1 hour from now, we are going to ask you to call up with the correct number of times that we played the live line bugle, and the first five people who call in with the correct answer are in the drawing, which we will do this Friday, July 10th, during the show. We are going to call the winner live on the air, and it could be you, but if you don't try, you're definitely not going to win. So every time you hear the live line bugle, keep track the number of times and put the number in your phone right now so you can be first to get through to us. Also, requests, why don't you try and get on right now? 85-LiveLine, whatever you want to hear. 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
6: 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Yes, I do have that one. What's your name?
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6: 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You don't want people to hear it.
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6: Have you tried coffee?
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1: Congratulations to our five winners who were correctly able to count the number of times we played the Live Line Bugle. 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
1: We played the Bugle six times. Yes. Everybody in the drawing has now been entered, and they'll be, restart this from the beginning here. All right. Everybody in the drawing is up for grabs. The Harry Styles concert tickets at Madison Square Garden, New York City, September 19th. Free round-trip airfare, a hotel. It's all brought to you by Columbia Records. This is not done yet. We're still going to do a bunch more chances tomorrow night and then Friday, which is when we do the drawing. We're going to call the winner live on the air. So if you are one of the 20 people who are in there now, make sure you are listening and you don't have your phone on Do Not Disturb. Otherwise, we're going to have to go to the next person. And that would be tragic, especially for the people who have been listening to us for the past hour. That's a punishment in itself, huh? Anyways, requests. Call them in right now. Liveline Rewind starts in 15 minutes. All those great throwbacks. 8-5 Liveline right now. 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
13: Yes, Liveline Rewind. 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Just call or text 85 Liveline. 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
14: Yes, can I hear Thinking Out Loud?
13: By Ed Sheeran?
14: Yes.
13: Absolutely. What made you want to hear that?
14: It's my wife and my wedding song.
13: Oh, are you coming up on an anniversary?
14: We just had one, yeah.
13: Congratulations. Do you want to say her name?
14: It's Kim.
13: And what's your name? Where are you from?
14: Matt from Ohio.
13: What's going on tonight?
14: I'm just getting out of work.
13: Oh, all right. Well, let's play your song right now. Thanks for calling Liveline.
14: Thanks.
13: Bye.
14: Thanks.
15: When your legs don't work like they used to before, and I can't sweep you off of your feet,

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11: 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Don't you work there? And haven't you always listened to their stations?
12: Yeah, pretty much every day. 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
11: 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How does that even happen?
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11: So what do you actually do?
12: 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And it's not just selling ads. It's figuring out what actually gets someone to pay attention.
11: And you're already doing well?
12: Yeah, there's a base salary, but the big thing is the unlimited commission, which builds up pretty quickly if you're doing it right.
11: Okay, that's legit.
12: Plus benefits and an employee stock ownership plan. So I actually own part of the company now. It's kind of crazy that I'm making a living at something I've always enjoyed.
11: All right. Are they hiring more people like you?
12: Yep, and they'll actually teach you how to do it, too.
11: Search Layton.media for more information.
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John Mellencamp at Mystic Lake next Tuesday night. Want to go? Tickets are up for grabs at 6:25 Thursday morning on KCLD. 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

0: 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I got 613, and it's Cat and JJ. So, do you know what type 2 fun is? 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
1: No.
0: All right, so tell me something. If you could do today, you would consider it just fun. Fun for you.
1: If I could have fun, I would lay in one of those zero gravity chairs and have a sprinkler under my butt.
0: Okay.
1: And have it be 90 degrees and a drink.
0: That's type 1 fun.
1: That would be, yeah.
0: Okay. Type 2 fun is when you think of something that was miserable when you were doing it, but you can laugh about it later.
1: Huh. Okay.
0: So the example that I read was moving day. Everybody hates moving, right? Yeah. But then you look back on it, you're in your new place, you probably got some new decorations, you ordered pizza that night, had a couple of beers with your friends that helped you move. So at the end, it was kind of fun, but during the time, you were friggin' miserable.
1: All right, good one. I will say waiting outside the giant welcome tree at Animal Kingdom when the sun is starting to get a little hot and they haven't opened it yet, and you're standing there and your kid asks you every 30 seconds, when it's going to open. And then when it does open, it's a blast. I suggest everybody go to Animal Kingdom.
0: It's weird that you said standing outside in the sun, because that was my first idea of type 2 fun was when we took my oldest son to Wrigley for the first time, and it was like 100 degrees that day.
1: Yeah.
0: And what they do is if you get bleacher seats at Wrigley, it's always general admission. So as soon as you walk in the doors, you can take any of the seats, right? Mm-hmm. And so I got in line early and the sun was beating down on that side of the building. And my wife and my son sat across the street under a tree, just watching the line slowly move until we got to the front. Then they jumped in with me and I was so sweaty by just standing there baking in the sun. And then all of a sudden, boom, you're in and grab a beer, grab your seats and ready to go. So I just wanted to ping everybody real quick and I'm hoping you can text us with what you remember as type 2 fun. It was miserable when you were doing it, but now you look back on it and you're like, oh, okay, it was okay. It wasn't that horrible because we ended up having fun doing it.
1: But at the moment, you're like, what the heck?
0: This is verbiage that they're trying to start, you know, pushing into our, you know, the narrative right now.
1: This is a glass half full conversation. This is like, don't look at it as a half empty. This is a glass half full. I think that this will be inspiring for people.
0: Type 2 fun is what they're calling it. It was miserable when you were doing it, but now you look back on it, you kind of laugh at it, maybe you can smile, it led to something great. What was the first thing that popped into your head when you heard this? Because I'm guessing, since I heard it first today and Kat heard it first today, that you probably haven't heard of this before. What was the first thing that popped into your head that for you was type 2 fun? Will you text us real quick? 320-251-1047. I want to go through yours next.
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0: Along with the four before you hit the doors, we're gathering up info and getting your Thursday started. These are things you should probably know.
1: We'll have a few more details on all those porta potties that were blown up. And not in that way. Not like I'm going to blow this thing up.
0: Not like you blow it up.
1: Yeah, no, like the real blow up. And then also the main Democratic candidate, Senate candidate, that we talked about the other day that was being accused of sexual assault. He is now speaking out as to why he is not going to continue his campaign. Coming up with the four before you hit the door next.
3: 1, 2, 3, 4, 5. It's time to wake up. This is the Playhouse with Kat and JJ.
0: Want to go to Mexico with us? Just text the word plane, P-L-A-N-E, to 320-251-1047. We're headed back on the party plane to paradise to Mexico, thanks to Burst Travel. And we've got room for you if you hurry and text plane, P-L-A-N-E, to 320-251-1047 right now.
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1: Okay, call us. 320-251-1047. I'm excited to get into these next.
2: Comedy gold.
3: My wife, I don't know if you know, was on reality TV for a few years. My wife was on The Bachelorette. Yeah, you guys heard? Have you seen it, buddy? She's so beautiful. And when we started dating, dude, I was not used to the attention that she got. We started dating. She put a picture of us up on her Instagram. But then Us Weekly picked it up as news. And they decided to announce former Bachelorette Katie Thurston dating comedian. No name. And all the comments underneath were so mean. A lot of it was just so many vomit emojis. So many like, him? Really? Ugh. That guy? Ugh. That's your boyfriend? Ugh. And it hurt my feelings. I'm not going to lie. It hurts to feel to hear those things. But I'm almost 40 years old, dude. I'm not going to reply to those comments, you know? So I created a fake Instagram account. And then I went to every one of those people's pages, and I commented the same thing verbatim on their children's pictures. And it felt good, brother. You don't know the catharsis I felt sitting on the toilet like, that's your son?
4: Ugh. Oh, hey.
5: 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Wake up, wake up.
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0: More of a complete breakfast.
1: I didn't know that we called them basement games until a couple of seconds ago. Kat was mentioning how, like, nobody passes notes in school anymore because you can, you know, IM somebody on your iPad. But the immediate basement game you went with was spin the bottle.
8: Yes. I have so many fond memories. We would go over to Travis's house, and I was never one to, like, be in on the games. I was such a tomboy, but I'd watch. I'm like, this is, like, so scandalous, but fun, but really innocent, because all you do is just peck, you know? But it was like, who's
1: really?
8: It gonna
1: That's
8: land
1: it?
8: On? Who's it going to land on? But I just don't think kids are playing those games anymore.
1: I would have been terrified to do something like that at 14.
8: We were 12.
1: Well,
8: I shouldn't say we. Once again, I wasn't doing it, but I was watching.
1: Like, the closest thing we ever came close to was, hey, let's be really quiet down here, and hopefully your parents will leave for dinner, and we can steal some of their fifers.
8: Really?
1: Like, that was...
8: You didn't try to, like, graze a boob or...
1: No, I was never involved in any of that stuff. Like, I'm sure it happened, mm-hmm. but I for sure wasn't involved in it. So we thought, all right, basement games. You were probably underage.
8: 12,
1: you
8: 13.
1: You probably weren't supposed to be doing it, but what kind of basement games were you into? Maria, thank you for holding. What were you into?
7: We used to play this game called 7 Minutes in Heaven.
8: Yes.
7: It was awesome. You'd get your name pulled, and two people would go into a closet, and you'd go in there for 7 minutes, and anything could happen. Jeez. And I got to go in there with my crush, and we just went way past the 7 minutes. Huh. They ended up closing the door, and it was probably one of my most memorable nights of my childhood.
1: How old were you, do you think, when you were doing 7 minutes in Heaven?
7: 13.
8: Yeah.
7: I remember it was right after my 13th birthday.
8: I just think that, you know, 12, 13, it's such an innocent game. You're in there probably most of the time, 90% of the time, you're just sitting there like heavy breathing and like waiting for one person to make the move. But it sounds like you made the most of that 7 minutes. So I'm proud of you, girl.
7: Thank you. It was awesome.
1: 14-year-old son, what if he comes home today and says, Mom, guess what we did last weekend? I didn't tell you about it, but Ashley and I did 7 minutes in Heaven.
8: That's so cute. That's cute. I've had so many conversations. I have scared him to death. Over the sweater stuff, super fun. Super fun. But anything else, man, you can kiss your future goodbye.
1: Okay, so we got spin the bottle. We got 7 minutes in Heaven. Other basement games that maybe we, our kids probably don't play anymore, or things that are just going to kind of bring back nostalgia. Hit us real quick at 320-251-1047 with yours. 320-251-1047 gets you on the show.
14: Hey.

0: All right, you have 10 minutes left if you want to score the John Mellencamp tickets. What are we looking for? You to send us a voice note. And again, it doesn't matter the quality of it, but you have to be singing or at least saying
1: Little Ditty about Jack and Diane.
0: And if you're like, hey, what do those sound like when people text those in?
2: They sound like this.
3: Little Ditty about Jack and Diane.
0: Ooh, is that...
3: Two American kids growing up. In Minnesota.
0: Oh, in Minnesota. Okay, all right.
2: Up on me.
0: Gauntlet
2: okay.
0: is down. Now, did you get to, was that Shasta?
2: That was Kiana.
0: Okay, Shasta. What a name. I've never met anybody with the name Shasta before, like the soda.
2: Yeah, well, here she is.
4: Little Ditty about Jack and Diane.
2: Some people are a little too meek for me.
0: Yeah.
2: You got to be a powerhouse.
0: Belt it out. You're in front of nobody. Get in your bathroom and belt it out. Again, what do we need?
1: Little Ditty about Jack and Diane.
0: As long as that gets to us in a voice text or a voice note before 7 a.m., you could be going to see John Mellencamp sing that live to you on Tuesday night. So good luck. Our text number is 320-251-1047.
2: So quick question. We have Peyton's wedding coming up in just a few Fridays. How exciting.
0: Yeah, 21 days.
2: Did Trisha lock down a dress yet?
0: I think so. She ordered at least a half a dozen.
2: Yeah.
0: And then when my daughter was back just last weekend, running through all of them. What about this? What about this? Yeah. And then what about shoes? And then what about this? I'm like,
2: Yeah.
0: Speaking of that, I got to go get my suit yet.
2: Yeah, get that. But this woman was talking about how we know that we are in a recession because Taylor and Travis decided to have their wedding on a Friday of a holiday weekend to save a few bucks.
5: The only thing I took away from the Taylor Swift and Travis Kelce wedding is like, that has to be the biggest recession indicator I've ever seen in my life. Like, even they got married on a Friday, on a holiday weekend. Like, that's what normal people do to save a buck, right? Like, that's the wedding you get invited to and you're like, another year of missing the family barbecue. Because Kelly and Dave just, like, didn't budget properly. Like, what?
0: But I thought Friday weddings were the thing now.
2: Is it because they're less expensive? I thought that was what I heard.
0: Yeah, they definitely
2: Peyton
0: are.
2: Say.
0: But he and his fiance Maddie wanted their wedding to be on a Friday so that it would be Saturday was kind of recovery. Sunday, everybody could, you know, still, you could still do stuff on Saturday. And then Sunday, another just kind of chill day. And then most people are just back to work on Monday, right?
2: Yeah.
0: And I kind of like that because Saturday weddings, you get up, you do the whole thing. And then Sunday is a kind of recovery, that kind of stuff. So I think a Friday wedding, I mean, I'm cool with it. I like it.
2: Yeah. I like to hear how people decided to save money. Like, what did you decide to either go without or you chose to do it a different way? We had our wedding on a Sunday because it was the cheapest day to rent this yacht and then left for Maui on Monday, like hours later. So it just worked for us and our wallet.
0: I don't think my wife saved on one thing.
2: Really?
0: Like, it got, like, we even had those silly candelabras on the pews at the church. Like,
2: they probably came with the church, to be honest.
0: No. We had to order them different. They got delivered by somebody that morning. Okay. And there's 9,000 pictures of our wedding.
2: Uh-huh.
0: We've never taken them out of the books.
2: Really?
0: There's like four big, giant books. And I don't even know where they are, to be honest with you.
2: Okay.
0: I can't imagine one thing that she skimped on.
2: I'm sure if you asked her what was one thing that you saved us money on, she could tell you instantly because a bride knows all those details. But yeah, what did you spend money on? I'm always curious. What did you save by making certain decisions? But
0: 320-251-1047. You can call or text with that, okay?
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7: it's Kat and JJ, and here's what's next.
0: Remember, Psychic Kim is coming up here in just 37 minutes, so you can start getting your questions ready as we get into our first round of paparazzi this morning. What do you got?
2: Ooh, a new fun, refreshing drink. What super celebrity is launching the pink drink at Dunkin'? You're going to hear it, and it's going to make you thirsty. Coming up with Radio Paparazzi next.
8: Yeah, you know it's time to wake up.
7: Come on! This is The Playhouse with Kat and JJ.
2: I love the morning show.
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0: Hey, who doesn't love some free jewelry? 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

0: whoa. So we get a text message, and every once in a while, I hadn't realized that all the texts we get from people in jail come from the same number. So this must be, so this is a, it's a North Dakota number.
1: Yeah, but no, it's, it must be like the, I don't know, is it the general database that
0: maybe
1: all jails use? Because this is not only Wright County, but it's also, if you scroll up, we've had so many inmates. Candy, Ojai County has tried to contact us, all these inmates. Interesting.
0: So we can scroll back quite a ways. Let's not say her name.
1: No, I won't.
0: But
1: okay, so I Googled.
0: What is,
1: she is accused of refusing a breath test as her dog was biting on the deputy during the arrest.
0: Oh, that'll get you.
1: So.
0: But
1: hopefully we can text with her. I didn't know that that was like
0: a thing.
1: A thing, you know. I feel like you should kind of get like be made to want.
0: She's not a hardened. She's not a hardened criminal.
1: But I know you still.
0: Her dog bit a cop. It happens, man. I'm not saying, and that dog, that cop might have had bacon in his pocket.
1: We don't know. That's true.
0: Right?
1: There's never a 0% chance.
0: He might have been antagonizing that dog. He might have been like, "You're an ugly dog."
1: Mm-hmm.
0: And that dog just lost its cool. But I'd like to know what she wants.
1: I know what she looks like.
0: I mean, I could fix her.
1: What does that even mean?
0: You're not part of it. Listen, I follow a handful of counties. They post jail like mugshots.
1: Yeah.
0: And then what they did. And some of them are sensational stories. Like through a bowling ball, through a plate glass window to get a muffin. Okay. You know what I mean? Like they're just, and then anytime there is a mugshot with an attractive woman mm-hmm. or even semi-attractive woman on there, the first 500 comments are from pervy dudes going, "I could fix her. I could fix her." Like it is.
1: What
0: I'll show you.
1: Heck?
0: If you follow any of these and you know what I'm talking about, it is worth just creeping on these Facebook pages because as soon as they throw up a mugshot, "I could fix her. She needs my help. I can help her." Like these perv dudes come out of the woodwork, and now it's just a running joke. But I don't think I could.
1: Now I'm going to be a bit busy because I'm looking up all the people. So just give me a minute.
2: Coming up next with Kat and JJ.
0: I'll give you a couple of seconds, but first we got to round up the four before you hit the door. And remember, Psychic Kim's going to be here in 14 minutes.
1: Fun. Yes. Let's talk about the toy that is sending these kids to the hospital. It is one that is probably in your kid's toy room right now, and you don't expect it to have the reaction on your child as it has been. And this mom gave birth in her sleep. She was sleeping.
0: How is that even possible?
1: Everybody is wondering, but she woke up and boom, there was a baby. We're going to talk all about it coming up with the four before you hit the door next.
2: Up in the playhouse with Kat and JJ.
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14: Marky, what's with the beret?
13: Ah, bonjour, Sarah, my delicate flower.
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0: The four before you hit the door is dead ahead. Four important stories we think you need to know about, thanks to our friends at LJ Plumbing and Heating.
1: The excellence

0: you're just here for a chance to win, you know, a couple of grand, we got you. Just hang on. We're going to do Cat's Cash Cube. We're going to try and open it up coming up here at 8:08. But what we got coming up next is Psychic Kim. Now, every single time we have Kim on, and every single time we get done with the session, all we get are people texting and calling. I couldn't get through. How can I talk to Psychic Kim? We'll get you all those details. I've already got a full phone bank. So if you're trying to get through to talk to Psychic Kim, you're probably not getting through right now. What I would recommend, though, is as soon as you hear us get a listener on the air and off the air, start calling. We're going to do a 30-minute session with Psychic Kim and get as many people on to do free psychic readings coming up next.
1: Comedy gold.
2: I love being sarcastic. It's how I'm wired. I was getting a bottle of wine once for a dinner function. I could not read the label very well. Out of complete curiosity, I said, "Excuse me, ma'am, what year is this?" She said, "The wine?" "No, ma'am, I am a time traveler. I am only here to beg you, please don't break up with your boyfriend, or I'll never be born." I know this for a fact. I watch a lot of TV, and I know that if I were ever a contestant on Jeopardy, I would lose. So to guarantee cash in hand, here's my game plan. I would sell my answer space for corporate advertising. The Mona Lisa was painted here. Yes, Keith. What is Gatorade? Why do you keep saying that, Keith? You lose. Oh, do I, Alex?
3: You wake up.
4: Wake up
3: in the morning.
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0: Always, always a good time when we have Psychic, or you can call her Mystic Kim now. We're going to retitle her to Mystic.
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0: So my friend Christina is from the UK, and every time she talks about it, she's like, I heard Mystic Kim on with you.

0: people texting in asking when John Cougar Mellencamp tickets will be available tomorrow morning. And you said about 8:30-ish?
1: 8:25 after the rollout.
0: Okay, so after John Edie's second mix tomorrow morning, we'll call it about 8:25, 8:30. If you want to get your hands on our last pair of tickets right now, time to get your hands on a bunch of money. We know there's over $3,000 in our current cash cube. And thanks to the law offices of Bradshaw and Bryant, if you can tell us what's in there, you can keep it all. What do you think? Do we go with line two here or line four? I'll let you pick.
1: I'm going to go with, let's do line two.
0: All right, two smells like, that smells like Andrea. Good morning, Andrea. How you doing?
2: I'm good. How are you?
0: Good. What are you up to?
2: Oh, working.
0: Working. we were talking to Psychic Kim off the air, and I just said, you know, like, I love my job. I really do. But I would love not having a job much more, I think.
2: Yes. Right, that is true.
1: You know, really, I feel like it gives me purpose. I enjoy it. I wouldn't be chatting with you right now.
2: I enjoy it.
1: Yeah.
2: Yeah, I enjoy it. I would like to sleep in, though.
0: Preach.
1: If I could go every other day, I'd probably be nicer.
0: I would like to just do the show on Friday. I'd like to just come
1: just
0: in.
1: Just on Friday?
0: Just Friday morning, kick off the weekend, have some fun, talk to some people like Andrea.
1: I need more.
0: Maybe you can quit your job if you win this money. What's in the cash cube?
2: I'm going to say 36-28-01.
1: Go to work.
0: Dang it. Not today. Have a great morning, though. She just bounced.
1: She was over it.
0: Not any other conversation. Hi, Jamie. How are you today?
3: Ben, how are you guys?
0: Good. Do you ever spend part of your work day just dreaming about never working again?
3: All the time.
0: I love that we're speaking your language. What would you do with your life if you didn't, if you were just wealthy and you didn't have to do a job? What would be your purpose?
3: Oh, God, I have no idea.
0: I think a lot of people would volunteer like at a humane society, or you'd find, yeah, you want to maybe work at what's the place that they pick up your dad and bring him to? What are they?
1: The
0: what do you,
1: senior center.
0: Yeah, the senior center,
1: something
0: like that.
1: I would love to be a shuttle driver.
0: or work there. You know what I mean? Just volunteer there and hang out with people and call bingo numbers or something like that. Jamie, what's in the cash cube? Maybe we can get you a little closer to retiring.
3: How about $3,722.91?
1: We're going in the right direction.
0: Loser. We're not there yet. I hope you have a great day.
3: Thanks, bye.
0: Take care. She at least said goodbye.
1: There's a hint for you. So we were at 36. Now we're at 37. Where are we going? Where does it end? Do you want to give a clue?
0: Nope. I think you just did plenty.
1: Oh, okay.
0: So let's schedule another round of Cat's Cash Cube for, well, we can't tell you because we really never know when we're going to play, but it could be any time.
4: Coming up next, here's what's next with Cat and JJ.
0: You ever had somebody in your life that you thought you were like amazing friends with, and then it happened where you realized she doesn't look at you the same way you look at her?
1: Absolutely. What date is it right now? Yeah, it was 2 Novembers ago. Mm-hmm.
0: You thought you were best friends.
1: I don't know if best friends, but I definitely thought we were better than what ended up happening. It was very sad.
0: If you've ever been through something like this, you have to see or hear, because you're on the radio, you have to hear the email we got. I haven't even read it to Kat yet, but this kind of scenario went down with one of our listeners. I have to keep her anonymous, so we're just going to call her Kelly. But Kelly thought that this was a best friend scenario until it happened. Aww. And I want you to hear how she breaks it down and get your thoughts on it next.
4: It's the Playhouse with Kat and JJ. Kat and JJ.
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0: The KCLD Playhouse, always powered up by our friends at Bradshaw and Bryant. Seeking justice for the injured.
6: Seeking justice for the injured. Bradshaw and Bryant.
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10: Talking with Nick Erkins, Erkins Water. Nick, great to see you, sir.
11: Hey, you too, Bob. Appreciate it.
10: You know, I have turned on the faucet in the fall, living in a community where the water is treated, but I have still turned on that faucet in the fall, and I smell that musty stuff. What is that?
11: Yeah, we'll get that sometimes on a addition of a city that is maybe at the very end of the water line, at the end of the water main, doesn't get used very often, or it's a lot of people leaving for the winters and coming back, and that water's sitting stagnant in that big 6 or 4 inch water main pipe.
10: Right.
11: So sometimes, you know, just the city doing hydrant flushings aren't quite enough, and then you get some stagnant water. Typically, a good carbon filter or backwashing carbon filter can help with that stagnation. It's kind of removing any sort of solids that may have precipitated out of the water, and then just kind of adapting and helping with that taste.
10: Folks, reach out to Erkins Water. Again, as close as a phone call away, they're in Cold Spring, 685-8762. Erkins Water.
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0: 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It's a big cash summer on KCLD. Thanks to our friends at Pepsi. All you have to do is text the word summer right now to 320-251-1047, and you could end up with $5,000. 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
16: Boy, am I going to wake you up.
0: We got email. All right, she has to be kept anonymous, and I want you to hear this whole thing out before you react, all right? Okay. We're going to call her Katie. Hey, Kat and JJ. My friend and I have been best friends for more than 20 years. I truly considered her family, even had her in the delivery room last year when I gave birth, and made her the godmother of my daughter. She made my birthday cake this past May and came to my birthday dinner. A few days ago, I received her save the date in the email in the mail. I was happy for her until I realized I wasn't in the bridal decision and in the bridal party. I suddenly realized I must have valued our friendship more than she did.
1: That would be tough to find out that way.
0: Now, here's where when I read this, I went, whoa, this is deep.
1: Okay.
0: Instead of pretending I wasn't hurt, I sent her a message explaining how I felt. I told her I understood it was her decision, but that I was genuinely surprised and heartbroken because I thought we were much closer. I also told her I would not be attending the wedding. I then blocked her on my phone and all of my social media. I realized the friendship wasn't what I thought it was and didn't see the point in keeping someone in my life that viewed our relationship differently. Am I terrible for doing this? It's been bothering me, and I thought your listeners might have some something of value for me.
1: Okay.
0: Katie.
1: Is a friendship ever going to be 50-50? It's going to be 70-30. It's like a relationship. You know, you're always going to feel like maybe you're giving a little bit more. Maybe they're feeling like they're giving a little bit more. I don't think it's ever a friendship or a relationship is 50-50. But I think that that was very drastic. And I think she's going to regret it. To do all of those things is very hard to undo. You can't put that toothpaste back in the tube. I think she went above and beyond with that.
0: I think she was so heavily invested in this friendship. And then when she got hurt, she might have went too far.
17: She should have taken a beat. She should have taken a few days to think about it. Maybe chat with mom. Maybe chat with your boyfriend, your husband, and get other people's point of view. So many people are quick to react, and then you got to deal with the consequences.
0: Now that you heard the email, do you think she went too far?
17: Yes.
0: Do you think she was done wrong? I just want to get your thoughts on this real quick as you're listening to this. You can call or text at 320-251-1047. I know Katie's listening right now. How would have you handled this? Differently? The same? I mean, clearly she was hurt by it, but how would have you handled it? Will you help us out? 320-251-1047. I want to get to you next.

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12: Good morning. 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The time is
13: now. 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Cat and JJ. Get up, get
11: up. I think it's about time to get you some money. To me, this is easy money. I feel like if I was on the phone playing this game, I'd be in like the 13 or 14 range.
14: Really? You say that. How about I open it today? Okay. How about I open them and you have no idea?
11: Okay.
14: Okay. And then you could take your guess before them. And
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11: 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She's at 6. 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
0: Nate Dogg gone way too soon, and Warren G loving that action. It's Kat and JJ getting ready for our last round of Paparazzi. Just to set the table real quick for tomorrow, we're not even close to being done yet. But tomorrow, Johnny D's here with a couple of old school mixes. So if that's the, you know, the song you just heard, if that's your style, definitely get us something. You can start texting right now to 320-251-1047. I like when people are, they get a little weird. They want to hear like Kenny Rogers or Michael Bolton or something like that. Like when you get a little off the beaten path, those are cool challenges for Johnny, and he loves them as well. So definitely text us at 320-251-1047. Let's get our last round of Paparazzi popping.
1: All right. If you didn't miss it, or if you did miss it, sorry, it's going to be another hot day. Very soon, you're going to want to grab a refreshing drink. Kylie Jenner has you covered. Her new collab with Duncan, and Travis Kelce just dropped his collab with Tommy on Insta. We're going to tell you more details on that coming up with Radio Paparazzi next.
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6: Do not operate heavy machinery while listening to this program. In fact, anyone who listens on a regular basis should arguably be disqualified from operating such machinery. Seriously, like forever.
1: Welcome back. Here are Kat and JJ.

0: So again, if I'm getting this right, basement games are things you do while your parents are upstairs in the basement that they probably wouldn't approve of.
1: Right. And it's so innocent, but like thinking back, those are some fond memories. Like spin the bottle was so fun.
0: How many guys ended up in the closet with you spinning the bottle?
1: None.
0: No.
1: That you just combined two games, but I think you just made an even more fun game.
0: So wait, spin the bottle, it just lands on someone? I thought if you spun it, whoever it landed on, you had to kiss.
1: Yeah, but you just said bring him in the closet. Oh, that's 7 minutes.
0: You had to kiss him out front?
1: Yeah, you had to kiss him in front of everybody.
0: I never was able to play these games. So we started talking about basement games this morning, and Maria called right away with one that might spawn some memories. You got to hear this next.
2: Comedy gold.
3: Well, being sarcastic is how I'm wired. I was getting a bottle of wine once for a dinner function. I could not read the label very well. Out of complete curiosity, I said, "Excuse me, ma'am, what year is this?" She said, "The wine?" "No, ma'am. I am a time traveler. I am only here to beg you, please don't break up with your boyfriend, or I'll never be born." I know this for a fact. I watch a lot of TV, and I know that if I were ever a contestant on Jeopardy, I would lose. So to guarantee cash in hand, here's my game plan. I would sell my answer space for corporate advertising. The Mona Lisa was painted here. Yes, Keith. What is Gatorade? Why do you keep saying that, Keith? You lose. Oh, do I, Alex?
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0: I didn't know that we called them basement games until a couple of seconds ago. Kat was mentioning how, like, nobody passes notes in school anymore because you can, you know, IM somebody on your iPad, but the immediate basement game you went with was spin the bottle.
1: Yes. I have so many fond memories. We would go over to Travis's house, and I was never one to, like, be in on the games. I was such a tomboy, but I'd watch. I'm like, this is, like, so scandalous, but fun, but really innocent, because all you do is just peck, you know? But it was like, who's
0: really?
1: It gonna land
0: it?
1: On? Who's it gonna land on? But I just don't think kids are playing these games anymore.
0: I would have been terrified to do something like that at 14.
1: We were 12.
0: Whoa.
1: I shouldn't say we. Once again, I wasn't doing it, but I was watching.
0: Like, the closest thing we ever came close to was, hey, let's be really quiet down here, and hopefully your parents will leave for dinner, and we can steal some of their Pfeiffers.
1: Really?
0: Like, that was...
1: You didn't try to, like, graze a boob or...
0: No, I was never involved in any of that stuff. Like, I'm sure it happened, mm-hmm. but I for sure wasn't involved in it. So we thought, all right, basement games. You were probably underage.
1: 12,
0: you
1: 13.
0: You probably weren't supposed to be doing it, but what kind of basement games were you into? Maria, thank you for holding. What were you into?
14: We used to play this game called 7 Minutes in Heaven.
1: Yes.
14: It was awesome. You'd get your name pulled, and two people would go into a closet, and you'd go in there for 7 minutes, and anything could happen. Jeez. And I got to go in there with my crush, and we just went way past the 7 minutes. They ended up closing the door, and it was probably one of my most memorable nights of my childhood.
0: How old were you, do you think, when you were doing 7 minutes in Heaven?
14: 13.
1: Yeah.
14: I remember it was right after my 13th birthday.
1: I just think that, you know, 12, 13, it's such an innocent game. You're in there probably most of the time, 90% of the time, you're just sitting there like heavy breathing and like waiting for one person to make the move. But it sounds like you made the most of that 7 minutes. So I'm proud of you, girl.
14: Thank you. It was awesome.
7: Hey, it is time to get back to your morning routine and
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0: Another amazing session with Psychic Kim this morning. If you missed it, I mean, we ran the gamut from relationships to health to past loved ones. It really got intense. And if you missed it, you should stick around. We got highlights in a few.

0: text the word Kim, K-I-M, to 320-251-1047. We'll link you up with a way to get in touch with her. But how about the woman who was 4 years, she felt like she was growing apart from her husband. I fully expected Kim to go, no, you got to split up. And yeah, she's like, nope, you're going to be fine.
1: I know. It was almost an encouraging angle. So hopefully they both put the work in. But yeah, sometimes it's the answers you don't expect.
0: If you miss the full 30 minutes we spent with Psychic Kim, we'll get you some highlights coming up next.
2: 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Kat and JJ.
0: Want to go to Mexico with us? 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We're headed back on the party plane to paradise to Mexico, thanks to Burst Travel. And we've got room for you if you hurry and text plane, P-L-A-N-E, to 320-251-1047 right now.
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0: Hi, Annette. How are you doing?
15: Good. How are you?
0: Good, good. You got Psychic Kim. What would you like to ask?
15: I'm worried about my son's future and his health.
0: Okay. Let's talk about his health, Kim. Are you feeling anything here?
15: Right away, I feel like down, depressed. And I'm feeling it more kind of, it's on my heart, but yet my upper stomach. So, like, upper stomach, upper digestive system. So, like, his, like, pancreas, stomach, gallbladder, liver, like up in that area, is actually, okay. Ugh, ouch. Okay. And then it,

0: It's kind of like a great memory. You want to relive it every now and then.
1: Now let's do it again.
2: It's Kat and JJ in the Playhouse and on demand.
3: So, read this email from calling her Katie a couple of seconds ago. And if I can summarize it, basically, Katie said, this friend that I have, we've been best friends for over 20 years. I considered her family. She was in the delivery room last year when I had my daughter. I made her the godmother of my daughter. She made my birthday cake past May. She goes to all of my birthday dinners. A few days ago, got to save the date for her wedding and realized I'm not in the bridal party. I messaged her telling her how I felt and how hurt I was. And then I immediately blocked her on my phone and all my socials. I realized the friendship wasn't what I thought it was. Am I terrible for doing this? I'm curious what others think about it.
4: The thing is, if you listen to that, our emailer made all of those moves. Is she the godmother of the bride's children? Is she anything to the bride? Did the bride give her some sort of title or recognition of anything? It sounds like it's very one-sided. I don't want to say like, you know, what's that one movie with Rachel Lee Cook?
3: She's All That.
4: Yeah. No, not Rachel Lee Cook. The one.
3: I had that right, though, right?
4: Yes, you did.
3: Okay, good.
4: The single white female.
3: Oh.
4: Okay. I'm not saying it is like that because obviously they kept hanging out. But one is a little bit more invested than the other.
3: I've had this happen, especially when I was in college. The guy that lived next door to me was a sophomore when I moved in as a freshman, and he was the coolest.
4: Yeah.
3: Like, he was the coolest guy. And I thought we were really, really good friends until we were at a party one night, and he didn't even realize he lived next door to me.
4: Oh.
3: I meant that little to him.
4: Yeah.
3: But I thought that I had this guy on a pedestal. Like, he was so cool. He was smart. He was an athlete. Everybody loved this guy on campus. And I thought we were like good buddies.
4: Mm-hmm.
3: And he's like, oh, hey, what's going on? How are you? Where do you live?
4: Yeah.
3: I'm like, oh my God, I live next door to you.
4: Like I said, nothing is ever going to be 50-50 in any relationship at all. You know, someone's always going to give a little bit more. And that's where your heart gets broken.
3: Almost all of our texters are saying she's gone way overboard with this. Thoughts on it?
5: Hi, I'm actually the bride.
3: All right. Well, I'm glad you called. What do you think of this whole thing?
5: That's something that she should reach out to me about because she blocked me before I even got to have a conversation with her about it.
3: Is that a conversation you'd have now?
5: Honestly, I don't know if I would even want to have a conversation after this. Would you want to have a conversation with someone after this?
4: So, like, what would have to happen?
5: I think if she had a conversation with me about it, it could have been something we could have moved past. But at this point, it's gone too far, and she'd rather talk to the internet about it than me.
3: Just kind of an offshoot thought. Is there a place for her in the bridal party if you patch stuff up?
5: No, my bridal party is picked. It's small, and 50% of it is family only.
4: Did you not see the friendship the same way? Because this is now a bigger deal.
5: I just didn't reach out to her about it. I didn't know I had to tell her who my bridal party was because she hasn't asked me anything about my wedding. Okay.
3: This all makes sense, and I appreciate you calling. It just seems like an overreaction, right?
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3: Want to go to Mexico with us? 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

so much money to give away Friday morning during the Playhouse. And Johnny D's going to be here not once but twice with old school mixes, one at 7, one at 8. And the 8 o'clock mix includes free tacos from the Mexican Village downtown. So be here for all the fun Friday on

had a birthday that was so good until it wasn't. Everybody having a great time, partying in your honor, and then boom, you're behind bars. You won't believe, though, why this guy ended up there. It could happen.

0: These would be no friends of mine. We all go out for our birthday and boom, the bill comes. That's what happens to this guy. 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
1: I went to jail on my birthday. The restaurant wouldn't split the bill. So long story short, I didn't know that when you go to a restaurant that even though it's like 20 people that you won't get your own individual check. I know that gratuity is added when it's 20 people. I'm cool with that. But I didn't know that when it's 20 people at, you know, at a 5-star restaurant, that it comes out to one check, and the check is in the person who booked the reservations, which was me.
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0: We all know from a very young age what 911 is used for. 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
2: I would keep like tiny little ones, you know, like for the
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2: The poor ones. Yeah. And then I was just
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2: I never give my kid ice cream money. 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I'm making fun of you because you never had ice cream money when you were younger.
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0: to make money. 911, you dial it for emergencies. 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

0: reminder, if you have a Needo, N-E-E-D-O-H, a squishy toy, I don't know how they're getting in the microwave, but they are causing kids to go to the ER. So a couple of kids have been hospitalized from explosions with what is within the Needo.
1: It exploded and oozed its gel on them. The four-year-old suffered burns to her legs, I believe her arms, and a little bit of her face.
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final pair of tickets to check out John Mellencamp at Mystic Lakes Amphitheater. 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

One of the most unbelievable stories, and I'm not going to say she's lying because obviously there were people there to confirm that this woman had a baby in her sleep. Now, if you've ever given birth down there and know how painful it can be, I bet you're like, this woman is lying. Wait until you hear what happened next.

0: TV shows. I didn't know I was pregnant. You know, people that have been pregnant are like, how? How could you have not known with the cravings and the bloating and the backaches and getting fat? How could you not know? But it just happens to some people. What about, though, you give birth and you don't know it? This woman gave birth in her sleep.
1: Oh, my gosh.
2: It's okay. We just had a speaking event. Hi.
0: Before you say she's a big fat liar, she's not. She got an epidural and then she fell asleep. And before she knew it, she had no pain. She had no feeling. And the baby popped out.
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0: I can confirm. And I actually feel this number is really low because there's something about these specific videos that draw people in. 59% of people admit that they spend half an hour a day or 3 hours a week watching these on their phone. And I have a question for you coming up next about the videos that you choose to watch daily. All right, that's next.
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1: The pimple popping videos. What about the Sam's Club haul where they put everything away in their pantry, or even like the power washing cement videos? I can't get enough. They're oddly satisfying. And I'm not alone. 59% of Americans, they spend about a half hour a day or 3 hours a week watching these oddly satisfying videos. So what are you into? I like the like all-in-one sheet pan dinner ideas. Like I could watch those videos. They are addicting. What about like smoking brisket? I could watch that. Just oddly satisfying. 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
1: 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Do they have enough SPF on? Are they going to be okay? Should I keep an eye on them? This woman coming up next, she was born a redhead. She has a message for all of us. All right, we got to chillax. 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

0: All right. 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

at noon, it starts right now. 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Ladies, we have to meet up for margaritas. That is what this hour brings on a Thirsty Thursday. So just expect it. We are going to play some Bonnie Tyler soon. We heard of her passing earlier this morning. I'll have those details. And of course, hit up Total Eclipse of the

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2: Speakers on, sunshine blazing, Mountain Dew ice cold. Yep, it's KCLD's 104 days of summer jams.

sad news to see her beautiful face. I mean, she looked incredible, even in her late years. 75 years old Bonnie Tyler found out today that she had passed away in a hospital due to an illness in Portugal. So our thoughts and prayers are with her family. But of course, she left us this classic.

0: one of my favorite Shania Twain music videos, if not my favorite. She is on the beach. She's looking gorgeous, of course. She's in that tan tank top and the white skirt. I love it forever and for always. And you know what? Who else loves Shania Twain? Harry Styles. So much so that he is bringing her along on tour stops throughout his global tour. And he says his love for her goes way back.
1: I just remember being so young and being like in the car with my mum and seeing Shania Twain and kind of learning, you know, like the lyrics and it being someone, you know, in a lot of ways, it was like she was like my vocal coach or something.
2: Old school at new. 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
13: Some will never know the struggle of trying to flip through that giant binder to change CDs while driving.
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2: 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South Beach, bringing the heat.

0: Oh snap!
1: Are you ready for this?
0: Oh snap!
1: Oh! It's me, Fergie.

0: know somebody that is a do-gooder? Are you yourself one? It is okay to say, hey, I love to help out people if they need it. If I see that they need my assistance, that would be considered a do-gooder. So you would qualify. Wait for a moment. I'm going to tell you what you can win. But this 11-year-old boy hopped into action, did some good. He saved a life, a grown man from drowning.
1: Someone's got to do something. No one was doing anything. So I put on my goggles. I went underwater. I grabbed him up. I just felt really bad because there was no way that I was going to let another man die today. He's a human being. He should be treated as such.
2: I'm proud of him. Somebody, when I was walking up here, said, thank you. You taught him how to swim.
0: What an amazing 11-year-old. You don't have to be 11. You don't have to save somebody from drowning, but you did something good out there in the world. What was it?
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so much money to give away Friday morning during the Playhouse. And Johnny D's going to be here not once but twice with old school mixes, one at 7, one at 8. And the 8 o'clock mix includes free tacos from the Mexican Village downtown. 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

dated someone that was a little bit off? You know, maybe they had a dark sense of humor. Maybe they were a werewolf. This guy ran into such a dilemma. Coming up next.

0: story. Some people have 5 or 10 of people that they dated that were a little off. You know, maybe you are one that just attracts those types of people. This person is talking about her friend who dated a werewolf. Yeah, they're out there.
1: My homie called me and he showed me like his neck was all like red. And I'm like, did you get burned by a firework? Like, what happened? Apparently, the girl, the waitress from Friday night, she told my homie that she had like this big secret and that nobody could know about it. And like, she was only telling him because she really likes him. Da, da, da. And he goes, she told me she was a hybrid.
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0: We'll see. You know, those are some words that buy us time as parents. We'll see. Mom, can we go to the amusement park? We'll see. We'll see if we have time. This woman busting open the myth. And are our kids on to us? We can't let that happen. That's coming up next.
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0: I'm at about a half a dozen in the last day and a half of saying we'll see. It's almost like it's my go-to for sure. We'll see. Our parents said it. We as parents now say it. Our kids are going to say it to their kids.
1: As a kid, the we'll see meant nothing was ever going to happen. When your parents gave you a we'll see what happens, there ain't nothing that was going to happen. My mother, Ma, could I go? We'll see. We'll see tomorrow. We'll see next week. We'll see how I feel. When she did the we'll see how I feel, I know how she felt. I knew how she was going to feel for the next 2 months. We're not going.
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0: You know, one thing I never did until, I don't know, maybe like 2 years ago, I think I never read reviews on things. 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I'll tell you what has gone down, and let me know if you have ever stayed somewhere, it had great reviews, and then when you got there, you were like, oh my God, did they pay someone to write those? 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

Sometimes you see a bad review, you're like, maybe it's a disgruntled person because I've had really great experiences at that business. But when it comes to like an investment in a vacation, you're spending a lot of money, you're going to a hotel resort, sometimes it's good to look at those reviews. But TripAdvisor AI is being criticized for glossing over the bad reviews, like really serious guest complaints, and then kind of making it rosier than it should be. So have you ever read a review somewhere and they were like, you're going to want to stay here, it's so amazing, you're going to love the food, and you get there and you're like, who wrote those reviews? So just do some extra research, especially if you're going to put some money into it.

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0: planned for you. 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

our final pair of tickets to check out John Mellencamp at Mystic Lakes Amphitheater. The show is Tuesday night. We've got one more pair to give you at about 8:30 Friday morning on KCLD. Oh, see.

0: Can you believe it's free? You know, all the hits, the fun, and the laughs that we have every single afternoon. It is, and I love doing it with you. Me, Derek Lee, on KCLD.
1: I like the music I'm playing today. 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
0: Well, thank you. I appreciate that. But what on earth is a CD?

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0: What is the dumbest way you've broken up with someone? 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

0: Listen, there's lots of dumb reasons why people break up, you know, like maybe they tried playing TGIF as a word in Scrabble, or he arranged the stuff in my house while I was asleep. That's just creepy, not weird. dumb reasons you broke up with your significant other. I love this lady talking about it on TikTok.
1: I'm single, no longer in a relationship, because last night when I was sleeping and he was sleeping.
0: Yeah, it was because of a dream. Long story short, or whatever they say. A dream! And God forbid I wake up in a good mood.
1: No, pack your bags, buddy. You were busy last night.
0: Listen, who hasn't had a dream? Or eight?
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0: What's up, Justin?
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0: Well, your wife was kind of right. We're going to play a game and get you some free dinner tonight. 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
0: To 1984 with a song that was used for a movie that came out right around the same time. Although they used this song, kinda. They didn't ask permission and they got sued. I'm talking about the movie Ghostbusters. But this is sung by who? 251-1047, tell me, and you can get some Papa Murphy's pizza

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2: 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Am I number 10?
1: Yes. 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
2: Huey Lewis and the News.
1: You got it. Hot Murphy's Pizza and some KCLD swag. How are you?
2: I'm good. How are you?
1: Good, except I got this weird itch that I can't reach because of my short arms and belly.

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0: want to say thank you. Thank you for listening for so many years like you have. And thank you for supporting me and my wife, Kat, on the morning show, and my son, Liam, the Kia Kid. Also, thank you for looking out for my best interests.
1: Exercise.
0: Workout. Y'all mean. Let me just say that right now. Okay? Tomorrow, I start my exercise program. I know I said that a couple months ago, but that lasted like a week and a half. But I'm not going any pop. I'm going less bread. I'm going to do some freaking push-ups and sit-ups because I can't see my when I pee. And I'm starting to get saggy. Oh, and I want to do it for my family and stuff, too.

so much money to give away Friday morning during the Playhouse. And Johnny D's going to be here not once but twice with old school mixes. One at 7, one at 8. And the 8 o'clock mix includes free tacos from the Mexican Village downtown. So be here for all the fun.

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1: Hey, this is Danielle calling about your federal student loan you requested help with.
0: Well, hello, Danielle.
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0: Oh.
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0: Press 9? Like 9 times? Danielle? Danielle! Well, I didn't get to press 9! Dang it!
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0: So I'm thinking about changing my name. You're saying, Derek, why would you change your name after being on the radio with the same name for so long? 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Well, it's because change is good. How about Magic Man?
1: Why is that?
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1: Can you hit
0: us? Maybe.
1: Shut up. Do you really know what this is?
0: Yeah, it's Krista.
1: Okay, good job. Will you play me a song?
0: Absolutely. I mean, that's what I do. But I'm going to need your PIN number.
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0: Well, I got some scary news, especially if you're a big drinker of this. And I'm not talking about alcohol. 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I'll tell you what it is next with KCLD.
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14: Hey, Jill. You know the old sugar daddy. They be tricking, they tell them girls. I see.

0: Well, it looks like we got a brand new listener texting into 251-1047 from Wilmer. Alexis, thank you for hanging out and having fun with me, Derek Lee, on the afternoon show. I got your special request right now. You know why? Because I can. It's called the Derek Lee Show. Duh. And I believe in doing something and then asking for forgiveness first. Just ask Kat. So I'm reaching out to the coffee drinkers, but this goes with anything that has caffeine. If you drink too much of it, it can result in a DUI.
1: I think we're going to have to cut you off, sir.
0: Come on! One more shot of espresso, please. 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And yes, they can get these charges to stick on you. So just be careful when you're ordering. And you know what kind of coffee drinkers I'm talking about. Hopefully it's not you.
1: Buddy, relax.
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1: Hey, Derek, I got a question for you.
0: Okay, but you got to yell, dude?
1: Oh, I'm sorry, man. I can't hear very good today.
0: Why? For all that
1: times that I'm good.
2: Derek Lee, KCLD. Getting using my name. You think you broke my heart, oh girl, for goodness sake.

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1: 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Sorry, I got some stuck in my throat. Hang up. 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
15: And it's to you, Mrs. Robinson.
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0: back and forth like a Rocky movie, but there was a clear-cut winner, and that's you. 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
1: Hello?
0: Hi.
1: Hi.
0: Hi, Derek Lee from KCLD. You win. Yeah, Pop Murphy's Pizza, all yours. What song did you vote for?
1: The Hooch one.
0: The Hooch one. you like the Hooch, or do you know a lot of Hooches?
1: I only know what Hooch is from, like, jail.
0: Oh.
1: And I've never been.
0: Oh,
1: but
0: yeah,
1: they
0: right.
1: Make Hooch in jail.

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No, I'm not going to make you guess. It's the end of the day. 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

0: 50, we got your shot at a family four-pack of tickets. 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
0: Ooh, I love Summerland.
1: Yep.
0: I'm not allowed to go back there, though. There's just a pool, the bumper boats, and some throw-offs that I blamed on a kid. 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

0: $10,000. I have already spent it 10 different ways in my head, and I can't even win because I work here. Hey, it's Kat over at Coburn's in Sauk Rapids. I'm here until 6 o'clock with your chance with our friends at Burnix Pepsi to win $5,000. It is the big cash summer opportunity. You swing on out here by 6 o'clock. I'm going to give you that keyword. I have ice cold Pepsi products in my cooler, so grab which one you like, head inside, grab some stuff for dinner, and be on your way. It's that quick and easy, but you have to get out here to get that keyword, to get the bonus chance in to win that $5,000, all right? Be a part of the big cash summer. 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Several chances to win while we're out and about, but you got to get to us with Pepsi. Stop on out. Coburn, Sauk Rapids until 6 o'clock. We'll see you soon with KCLD.
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I have your bonus keyword. 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

$10,000 and get ahead of the game. More than other people just texting randomly, you will get a bonus keyword out here at Coburn's in Sauk Rapids today until 6 o'clock. Hey, it's Kat, and that is where I'm at. And I already have my list of what I need to go in and get for dinner. 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Head on in, stock up on what you need. 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Get the keyword. I'll be here until 6 o'clock, so no rush until, you know, about 5:50. Then there is a rush. So get here. $5,000 on the line. I'll have your keyword for you. Make sure that you get in to win. 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
0: 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Lisa, how are you?
2: Hello.
0: Hi, are you still drinking your milkshake or are you ready to play the game? What's going on here?
2: Yeah, I'm ready.
0: Okay, what kind of milkshake are you drinking right now?
2: A peach one.
0: Wow, I like it. You like to live life on the edge, I see, huh?
2: I do, yeah.
0: All right, are you ready to play?
2: That's why I'm talking to you right now.
0: Yeah. Well, good. Are you ready to play?
2: Yep.
0: Here we go. Got to get two out of three right. You just got to tell me what flies faster, Lisa. A sneeze, a tornado, or a Category 5 hurricane. What flies faster?
2: What was the first one?
0: A sneeze. Like, achoo! That was a really good fake sneeze.
2: Oh, I wanted to sneeze, but
0: yeah.
2: I don't know. Can I ask my daughter? She knows stuff.
0: Yeah, you get one lifeline. You can use me or you can use your daughter in the car if you'd like, or she could just cheat right now and help you.
2: What flies faster, a sneeze,
0: a tornado, or a Category 5 hurricane?
2: Category 5 hurricane. a tornado, I think. A tornado.
0: You're going to go with tornado. Final answer.
2: If he's wrong, I'm going to yell at her later.
0: It's wrong. Oh. Horrible. What a bad daughter. And now she can't go if you win tickets. She's not one of the four that gets to go with you. All right, got to get these next two right to play. Okay. What flies faster? A spitball from a straw, a Nerf football, or marshmallow from a launcher? What flies faster?
2: Spitball.
0: Remember, you can use one lifeline.
2: Oh, are you my lifeline?
0: Yes, yeah, I am your lifeline.
2: Good.
0: Okay.
2: All right, let's do it.
0: Okay, lifeline. Yeah. Using the lifeline. I like it. I am the lifeline. And I say a marshmallow from a launcher. Lisa, are you there?
2: Yes, I'm here.
0: Okay. Say marshmallow from a launcher.
2: Oh, I thought you were a marshmallow from a launcher.
0: Yeah! All right. One last question. You got to get this right. You're out of lifelines. Family four-pack of tickets to go check out the F-22 Raptor from the United States Air Force featuring one of the planes at the North Star Air Show August 1st and 2nd in St. Cloud. We're playing What Flies Faster? A champagne cork, an NFL quarterback pass, or a bowling ball dropped from a plane? A champagne cork, an NFL quarterback pass, or a bowling ball dropped from a plane? What flies faster?
2: Let me think. How about a bowling ball dropping from a plane?
0: I didn't hear you. Your phone broke up there. Well, what did you say?
2: A bowling ball.
0: I didn't hear you. Your phone broke up. What did you say?
2: A bowling ball dropping from a plane.
0: Oh, my my God. No. I tried to cheat for you. I tried to cheat for you.
2: I know.
0: Okay, I'm going to give you one last shot right now, okay?
2: Okay.
0: No, we're going to throw away all the game show stuff. There's no bed. There's no sound effects except for this one.
3: Fly faster!
0: You know it's not a bowling ball. So you got either a champagne cork or an NFL quarterback pass. What flies faster? Say it! Say it, Lisa!
2: A champagne cork.
0: Yeah!
2: A champagne cork.
0: Tough. Good news is
2: that
0: you got a family four-pack of tickets all yours to the North Star Air Show August 1st and 2nd in St. Cloud. Hang on the line so I can get your information. And remember, we got more tickets for you, too. In fact, if you want to win VIP tickets, you get, like, free food there. You get on, like, the runway parking type of thing. It's really cool. 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

darn it. 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That was not supposed to happen. I hit the wrong button. I got it. Here we go. One more time. Derek is on KCLD. Air share. We play all the hits. That's the wrong song, but that's all right. 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

0: Believe it or not, but 50% of people have either been bullied at work or witnessed colleagues being bullied. By the way, 57% of those 50%, which I don't think adds up, but whatever, they think shouting doesn't count as bullying.
1: No, God! No, God, please, no! No! No!
0: Which is an awesome fact, you know, because I'll be bringing that into my meeting next month with HR.
2: It's

0: is absolutely free at any Play Store. That way you don't miss out on all the fun, the hits, the prizes, and the shenanigans.
1: All right, Mikey up in Brainerd. That one guy, last guy you had on there, that was hilarious. Just thrown out there. Okay, what's the difference between a hockey puck and a maxi pad?
0: Oh, what?
1: A hockey puck lasts 3 periods.
0: Gross!
1: Whoa! Got him on that one. He's good. I got him.

0: listening to me, Derek Lee, afternoons, and I appreciate when you, you know, contribute to the show, because without you, I'm talking to myself here, you know, like most other DJs do. You know why? Because I think they're too good for you. I don't.
1: Okay, what animal has the most lives?
0: What animal has the most lives? The cat.
1: No, a frog, because it croaks many times a night.

0: feels good. The Vibe at 5 with me, Derek Lee, and KCLD. Who's this?
1: Just Sheldon.
0: What you doing?
1: Not much.
0: Awesome.
1: I got my trash from the other week.
0: You're trashing and fat-laning?
1: No, the prize. I was calling number 10 the other week.
0: Oh, gotcha. I remember that.
1: Okay.
0: All right, we'll see you later, Shoshana Shin.
1: Yep.
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0: 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This is Eric Trudell.
1: Hey, how are you, man?
0: Good. How you doing, buddy?
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0: You know, work, and more work.
1: Yeah? I wish I could say the same.
0: Right? How about you?
1: Nothing really, you know. 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
10: Plus benefits and an employee stock ownership plan. 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
9: All right. 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
7: 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Transmitters on. It's time. It's time. Time. 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This is his moment. And the people will cheer. Liveline is on.
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1: No, who sings the song?
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3: That's right.
1: There you go. Thomas, where are you calling from?
2: Winnipeg, Manitoba.
1: Hey, congratulations, Thomas. Your name now goes into the drawing to see Harry Styles in New York City. It's all brought to you by Columbia Records. If we draw your name tomorrow night during the show, we're going to call you back at this number and put you live on the air to congratulate you.
2: Oh, my goodness. Okay.
1: Who would you take with you?
2: My fiance, of course.
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1: 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All right, and you have a passport?
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2: Awesome. We're really excited.
1: All right, well, good luck, and hang on. We'll get your address.
2: Thank you. Tonight we're gonna party like it's
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